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And I think to myself, why now? Why me?

grand design of the original master plan. If not, trust me, this is the true vibe of the universe. 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